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the 9 to 5ers. Monday through Friday, man, we bust off. The Rise and Shiners. Wake me up when it's all over. The Up All Nighters. Working on the night shift, baby. 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

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Woo! And we like it that way. Hell yeah! I'll turn it up. 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
1: Mostly cloudy today. We've got some drizzle and a chance of showers with a high of 22. It's going to stay mainly cloudy tonight. There's a chance of showers. We've got fog rolling in this evening. Low of 16. Tomorrow, a little bit cloudy to start the day. Then we've got a little bit of sunshine, a few clouds around noon. There is a slight chance of showers in the afternoon, high of 22. Then Wednesday, sunshine returns with a high of 24.
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1: Mostly cloudy today. We've got some drizzle and a chance of showers with a high of 22. It's going to stay mainly cloudy tonight. There's a chance of showers. We've got fog rolling in this evening. Low of 16. Tomorrow, a little bit cloudy to start the day. Then we've got a little bit of sunshine, a few clouds around noon. There is a slight chance of showers in the afternoon, high of 22. Then Wednesday, sunshine returns with a high of 24.
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1: Mostly cloudy today. We've got some drizzle and a chance of showers with a high of 22. It's going to stay mainly cloudy tonight. There's a chance of showers. We've got fog rolling in this evening. Low of 16. Tomorrow, a little bit cloudy to start the day. Then we've got a little bit of sunshine, a few clouds around noon. There is a slight chance of showers in the afternoon, high of 22. Then Wednesday, sunshine returns with a high of 24.
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1: Mostly cloudy today. We've got some drizzle and a chance of showers with a high of 22. It's going to stay mainly cloudy tonight. There's a chance of showers. We've got fog rolling in this evening. Low of 16. Tomorrow, a little bit cloudy to start the day. Then we've got a little bit of sunshine, a few clouds around noon. There is a slight chance of showers in the afternoon. High of 22. Then Wednesday, sunshine returns with a high of 24.
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1: Mostly cloudy today. We've got some drizzle and a chance of showers with a high of 22. It's going to stay mainly cloudy tonight. There's a chance of showers. We've got fog rolling in this evening. Low of 16. Tomorrow, a little bit cloudy to start the day. Then we've got a little bit of sunshine, a few clouds around noon. There is a slight chance of showers in the afternoon, high of 22. Then Wednesday, sunshine returns with a high of 24.
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And we like it that way. Hell yeah! I'll turn it up. 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

And if there's dirt, this old truck gon' swerve. If there's pretty girls sitting on tailgates, and just say the word, and I'm on my way. Don't tell me about a party on a back road, 'cause you know I'll party on a back road all night. That's right.

0: Nate Hollard's Neil Towns, 93 CFBC. Welcome to a kind of a yucky Monday, isn't it? But there's sunshine in my mind, and that's what counts. Hope you had a great weekend. Even though it rained a lot, there was still some really cool things that happened. Friday night, got to go down to the Market Square Boardwalk and see a great show. Stephen Page, the former lead singer of the Bare Naked Ladies, was there. And as well, there was Ella Campbell from Fredericton. And I tell you what, if you see her playing around town, go check her out as well. And then from Rishabuck, they had the Mainlanders, which were a great group. They did all kinds of your favorite 90s, 2000s country tunes. So there was lots of Shania, some Brooks and Dunn in there as a guy and girl singer. So they covered a lot of territory, some really, really fun tunes as well. Drop me a line. Let me know. What were you up to this weekend? Any fun? I'd love the details as well. Owen Reigling's coming up for you in just a couple of moments' time. Next up, it's Dan and Shay. Say So, 93 CFBC.
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0: Owen Ragling, Love, Hate, Love, 93 CFBC on our Monday Together. Hey, glad to be here with you. Hope your day is a good one. Check it out. There's some pretty cool things that happened on today's date way back in time. Are you a computer person? I grew up in an area where, well, I was around when Windows was first getting its big start. And it was on today's date back in 1995 that Windows 95, it was launched. And wasn't exactly reliable, but you'd wait about 10 minutes for it to fully launch to the desktop. And but then once you got it launched and it was, everything seemed like it was working okay, then suddenly you'd get the blue screen of death. And you'd have to reboot all over again. But that, of course, lit the way for just about everything that is now computer related. And our world would be completely different if we didn't have the Microsoft Windows, or even, let's just face it as well, I'm a Mac user too. The world of computing is a better place now. Now, speaking of the world of Apple and Mac, Steve Jobs actually resigned as the CEO of Apple on today's date back in 2011. And he said that if ever there comes a day where I can't successfully meet the requirements and duties of my job, that he would step down. And that was the date that it happened. It was August 24, 2011, when he made that announcement and stepped down. And this is really cool. Today's date in 2025. Just last year, a Luke Skywalker action figure, was sold at an auction for $161,000, and it shows Luke Skywalker carrying his lightsaber. For that kind of money, I hope that the Force comes with it, for sure.
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2: Cloudy this afternoon, some showers, a drizzle, high around 22, the humidex 30. Mainly cloudy tonight, still a chance of drizzle or showers with patchy fog and a low of 16. Cloudy to start tomorrow, then a mix of sun and cloud in the afternoon, maybe some showers, high 22, the humidex 28, then sunny Wednesday and 24.
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0: Well, you are going to hear it from me. That, of course, James Barker Band. They're going to be on stage on Thursday night for the YQM Country Fest when Zach Top is going to be taking stage. It's going to be a good time up in Dieppe. 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Do you like potato chips? I love potato chips. I think that's actually my biggest downfall in life is that I love them a little bit too much. I can eat a whole bag, no problem at all. But challenge accepted if you're challenging. Let me see here. It was on today's date back in 1853. Potato chips were actually invented. And legend has it that the chef was actually trying to make really, really thin French fries. But what happened? Well, he accidentally created the world's greatest snack of all time. Now I got to go get me some potato chips. And as Mark Messier said in the Lay's commercial, I bet you can't eat just one. You're darn right I can't.
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0: Zach Topp, this Thursday night at YQM Country Fest, it's going to be a heck of a show. New artist Zach John King's going to open things up. Then we've got one of my favorites from the West Coast Canada, from BC. We've got Chad Brownlee coming up. He's going to be great on stage. I really enjoy his music, so it'd be cool to see him in person. Carly Pearce going to be there, as well as Jake Owen. And Jake's a fun guy. He's got some great songs, great performer as well. And then the new guy that is the flag bearer for the throwback country, if you will, but he's his own deal. He is not emulating anything. He's just singing songs the way that he feels. It's that fella I just played right there, Zach Topp. South of Sanity, 93 CFBC, YQM Country Fest. Details at our website. Go check him out. Next up, Cody Johnson and Jess Moskaluk. What's she bringing to a potluck? I bet you, if you ever invite her, I bet you she's going to bring cheap wine and cigarettes. That'll go over well at any potluck, I guarantee. 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

0: That's Cody Johnson, The Fall on 93 CFBC. Nate Holler before that with Keith Urban. Yet to come, we've got your weather details on the way for you. A little spoiler alert. It's going to be a little bit damp, okay? It's not exactly suntan weather. Larry the Cable Guy, one of my favorite comedians. Of course, he's been around for a while now. That means that he's a little bit older than he used to be, aren't we all? But he's now 63, and Larry was rushed to the hospital. He had appendicitis and needed emergency surgery. Thankfully, the skilled doctors, they took care of him. They got him all back to where he need be, and now he's back home recovering. But that health scare actually kind of forced him and his production crew on his new TV series on CBS called American Mayhem. They had to postpone it. So the good news is Larry's feeling, back up to snuff, and hopefully he'll be able to get back to work on the TV show and get her done.
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3: Mainly cloudy tonight with a chance of showers or drizzle this evening. A low of 16 overnight. For Tuesday, mainly cloudy in the morning, then a mix of sun and cloud with a chance of showers in the afternoon tomorrow. High on Tuesday of 22. And for Wednesday, mainly sunny and a high of 24.
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0: That's Aaron Goodwin on 93CFBC. Will Smith is still stewing, I guess, over that infamous slap that happened a few years ago at the Oscars. He's pretty frustrated that Chris Rock hasn't accepted his apology or even moved on from the whole situation. And Will's reportedly unhappy that he's been slapped with a 10-year Academy Award ban, too. So according to reports, he hates that he doesn't have any control over this whole situation, and he's apparently still got about 5.5 years left on that penalty. So the slap that was heard around the world, yeah, for sure. I tell you what, when I was a kid, I used my mom's name. I called her by her first name once and once only, and I got a slipper upside the head. I'm telling you. I want to know as well, what do you call your mom and dad? Do you call them by their first name, or do you call them mom, dad, mama, papa, or something like that? Drop me a line. Let me know. Go to Facebook, look for 93CFBC, and tell me. And I've got some Clay Walker on the way for you in a couple of moments' time. Coming up after our weather details, and Zach McPhee for you, too.
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0: St. John's home for country favorites, 93 CFBC. He, of course, was the big name just last year at the YQM Country Fest. But man, oh man, looking at the lineup that we've got for this year, starting on Thursday, of course, Zach Top, he's going to be the big artist. Then we've got Eric Church on Friday night. What a show that's going to be. Check it out. We've got Parker McCollum, Justin Moore. Justin's a great live performer, too, by the way. Parmalee, and we also got Madeline Merlot. She's going to kick off the show. And then on Saturday, this is the big one. This is the big one. Starting us off on Saturday, we've got newcomer Elizabeth Nichols. And then we've got Drake Milligan. You've heard him a lot with the Reclaws. He's going to be a great artist to see on tap. Then, of course, James Barker Band. They've been to St. John a few times. Remember a couple years ago, they came through on the holiday train? That was great. And they just put on a hot, hot show on a cold, cold night. So they're going to be on stage Saturday. Then we've got Old Dominion and then the big one. Post Malone, Posty, right here in New Brunswick, and he's going to be doing a whole bunch of songs from that F1 Trillion huge country album, and who knows, he just might have some surprises for us. We just never know. Everybody wants to be a part of what Posty's doing, so check it out. YQM Country Fest kicking off on Thursday, Zach Top, then Friday, Eric Church, and then Saturday, we've got Posty. 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

0: That's John Morgan, Kid Myself on 93 CFBC. Well, there's a viral video going around. I'm going to talk about this because we don't have this particular chain in our neck of the woods, so I know it didn't happen here. There's an employee at a Dunkin' Donuts location in New York at Staten Island Ferry that was filmed washing his feet at the kitchen sink, and that, of course, triggered a phone call to the health department, which, of course, they investigated. So the footage was actually posted on TikTok and shows the guy washing his feet behind the counter using sink water. One commenter joking, "Would you like feet with your donut?" Exactly. You know, while I'm not exactly happy with the fact that he chose to wash his feet in the restaurant, in the sink that would be used for cleaning and preparing food items, I am, however, at least pleased that he chose to recognize the fact he needed to wash his feet. We got to start somewhere. Not everybody is an A student, okay? We got our weather details, and then Dallas Smith on the way for you next up. 93 CFBC. Happy Monday.
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3: Mainly cloudy tonight with a chance of showers or drizzle this evening. A low of 16 overnight. Tuesday, mainly cloudy in the morning, then a mix of sun and cloud with a chance of showers in the afternoon tomorrow. High on Tuesday of 22. And for Wednesday, mainly sunny and a high of 24.
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0: Josh Stumpf, 93 CFBC. Hey, make sure you go to our website. I want you to check out the fact that we've got the Atlantic Air Show that's happening this week, starting off on Thursday right through to Sunday. There's all kinds of things that are going on. I've got some friends actually that are going to be jumping out of a plane, and who knows, maybe you want to do that too. But I know that you can get some tickets to the show to go check it out. So Saturday, August 29, Sunday, August 30th, gate opens at 10 o'clock. It's going to be probably the final chance to see the Royal Canadian Snowbirds as they do those aerial acrobatics and sky riding. Very, very cool. So basically all the fun flying that you saw in Top Gun, you're going to see it right here in St. John. Just got to go and look up. Bring a lawn chair, and they're telling you to make sure that you're nice and early to get ready for the return of the Snowbirds for their final show. And you can also check out some planes that are going to be grounded, such as a Spitfire, a Hurricane, P-51 Mustang, and lots more as well. Atlantic Air Show, it's brought to you by All Smiles Orthodontics and, of course, 93 CFBC. 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Just make sure you look up. Luke Combs next, right here.
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0: Zach McPhee, The Way I Know You Now on 93CFBC. I've been hearing a lot about flock cameras these days, and they're license plate readers that they get the license plate images and the letters and the timestamps and all that stuff. But what do you say we head down to Florida for just a moment? Police in Oviedo, Florida have actually been dealing with the theft of a whole bunch of those flock safety cameras. So they set up a fake camera as bait, and it didn't actually collect any information, but it just looked like the real thing. So around 1 in the morning, a 24-year-old guy by the name of Evan Meyer showed up wearing all black clothing, gloves, and a face mask, and he was carrying pruning shears that he says that he took from his dad's garage. And he proceeded to destroy the fake camera. So police say when the cops asked him to stop, he tried to take off, but, well, you guessed it, he got himself thrown in the clink. So when he was being questioned, Meyer said that the only thing that he doesn't like, the cameras in his neighborhood, and he feels like he's been constantly watched. Now he's facing several charges, including grand theft, criminal mischief, damaging electronic equipment, and his bond was set at $7,500, and he's scheduled for arraignment in October. So lesson, if the police camera looks suspiciously easy to destroy, it might be because it's supposed to be. It's a trap!
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0: 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Good afternoon. Glad to be here with you as on our Monday. Because what else we can do? It's raining out, but it's just craziness, right? It really, really poured this past weekend as well. I was chatting with my wife just last night, and all of a sudden, as we were making dinner and we were watching the rain just coming down in buckets, and she said, "Probably the most old person thing I've heard in a while." Yep. Really do need that rain. She said that. I laughed at her. But I didn't laugh too hard because I'm smarter than I look. Okay. Did you get out to any movies over the weekend? Looks like Spider-Man A Brand New Day is still just dominating. They brought in another $39 million during the fourth weekend in theaters. If you haven't already seen it, go check it out. I was a little bit late to the party when it comes to Tom Holland as Spider-Man himself, but I'm telling you what, he won me over. It was actually really good. So this currently sits as the third highest grossing domestic movie of all time, right on the heels of Avengers Endgame and the all-time champion Star Wars The Force Awakens. Go check it out. It's in theaters right now. It is Spider-Man Brand New Day. I think you might like it. It's Drive at 5 at 93 CFPC weather details, and then we've got Morgan Wallen with a little bit of help from Ella Langley.
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6: Mainly cloudy tonight with a chance of showers or drizzle this evening, a low of 16 overnight. For Tuesday, mainly cloudy in the morning, then a mix of sun and cloud with a chance of showers in the afternoon tomorrow, high on Tuesday of 22. And for Wednesday, mainly sunny and a high of 24.
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0: 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Madeline Merlot, that's going to be amazing. 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Make sure you get your tickets. It's going to be a gooder for sure. So Thursday night, Zach Top, Eric Church headlining on Friday, and then Post Malone headlining on Saturday. What are you doing? Get out of town. Head to Dieppe. It's going to be a good one. High Valley on the way for you. Next stop right here on 93 CFBC. Drive at 5. Take us there. We've got Lee Bryce, Dierks Bentley, and Gabby Barrett coming up for you, too.
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0: 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We're living proof that some things never change. 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

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It was your country song. 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